0: you go and whatever you do.
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Go on Today FM, playing the music you love. And Taylor Swift, I Knew It, I Knew You. Before that, and that is from Toy Story 5, which I still haven't got around to seeing, but I have three small children, so it won't be long. Right now, something brand new from Beyonce. This is Morning Dew, Donk.